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0: Okay.

Medic 20, vehicle accident, 2101 Solano Way. 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

0: 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Ich will so ein Bild ab.
1: CHP has it in a Dodge van and a Toyota sedan on the right-hand side. Does that sound about right?
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CFP, they're not for a domestic. That person struggled inside of a vehicle.

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700 female call. For a 75-year-old female that fell in the bed and her again breakfast and medical and 21 a 76-year-old female that fell had a 100.

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Coast Street PD request the stage at 2515 Alhambra Avenue, 2515 Alhambra Avenue, cross of B Boy Street. Stage for a developmentally disabled male with some head wounds. He's on scene with his caretaker. The caretaker took him to the hospital. They refused treatment and now calling 911 for medical unknown happened. He's on the stage.

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161 South 31st Street, 61 South 31st Street. Arthur Hoffman Boulevard. Cut 3 friends, all victims. City on scene. Secure.

engine 6, traffic medic 7, vehicle accident southbound 242 north of Grant. Southbound 242 north of Grant. CHP is on scene. One party complaining of neck pain. Precautionary, no further.